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1: Well, I'm me, I the youth, we sing cutie, cutie. 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
1: 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You know the thing, said this is busy signal as I watch now. 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
3: Locked. 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

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You man think I'm a joke, man. 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Don't know what you thought, but don't insult us. Hey, don't insult us. I don't really talk too much like bro does. Everything that comes out my mouth is gold dust. 24 karat raps, I just shot them. Pick any flow you like, I got options. Arts when I come nice, I say often. They ask if I want peace, I want problems. Who's on what? Let's wait and see. Me and AP had AP dreams. Me and AP got AP money. Now we don't watch nothing like

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Heard some war stories when uncle came from the prison. He was good at making money but bad at making decisions. Mummy's got a hand in a partner to make a shilling. She'll have to put her arm and a leg in to make a difference. Daddy's out chasing the women, breeding the village, breaking all kind of records to place the blame on the Guinness. 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
1: 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Big things are going, more fire. How you mean? Where me born and me grow in a London. 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
1: England are back in World Cup action tonight as they take on the Democratic Republic of Congo in Atlanta in the round of 32. Thomas Tuchel has had a few injury setbacks with Reece James and Jarrell Kwanzaa ruled out, but the boss says he has confidence in his team. This fan in America feels England can do it too.
2: I think we've got a good chance, very good chance. I think these will have the low block again, which we're going to struggle with. But I think as we progress and the games get more competitive, I think that England will come through there.
1: The government are facing questions over a £4.7 billion funding gap for increased defence spending. Yesterday, the Prime Minister announced £15 billion of spending over the next 4 years, but only around two-thirds of that has been identified. It's understood Andy Burnham wasn't told about the need to find the additional money, meaning he may have to plug the gap in his first budget. We're being told to submit an energy meter reading, with the energy price cap going up today. The average gas and electricity bill will rise by £221. Those without a smart meter are being urged to submit a meter reading so they don't end up paying more than they need to. A patient tested for Ebola in Scotland has tested negative. Public Health Scotland say it was only precautionary and the risk to the public is low, but they are assessing routes by which people arrive from affected countries. The rise in young people's mental health consultations are due to an increase in seeking help. Researchers at the British Medical Journal also say the most significant increase was seen in appointments for anxiety and depression symptoms. Dr. Catherine Beck is a researcher at the Norwegian Institute of Public Health. She says women are more likely to be diagnosed with mental health conditions.
3: There is sort of an overall higher burden of mental health diagnoses among women, and there could potentially be differences in the health-seeking behavior of women versus men.
1: And NASA say Jeff Bezos' Blue Origin rocket is still part of the plan to get people on the moon, despite a massive recent launch pad explosion. Chief Jared Isaacman says they've made great progress since the setback in May, with another test flight expected this year. From Radio News Hub, I'm Frankie Hersine.
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Mm. 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

0: 4 and 6, listening to music from reggae icons, trailblazers and pioneers. I'll be playing music you know and love, from Trenchtown to Jonestown to Tivoli. 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
1: Yo, it's MC Bushwackala Kala. 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
1: England are back in World Cup action tonight as they take on the Democratic Republic of Congo in Atlanta in the round of 32. Thomas Tuchel has had a few injury setbacks with Reece James and Jarrell Quansah ruled out, but the boss says he has confidence in his team. This fan in America feels England can do it too.
2: I think we've got a good chance, very good chance. I think these will have the low block again, which we're going to struggle with. But I think as we progress and the games get more competitive, I think that England will come through there.
1: The government are facing questions over a £4.7 billion funding gap for increased defence spending. Yesterday, the Prime Minister announced £15 billion of spending over the next 4 years, but only around two-thirds of that has been identified. It's understood Andy Burnham wasn't told about the need to find the additional money, meaning he may have to plug the gap in his first budget. We're being told to submit an energy meter reading, with the energy price cap going up today. The average gas and electricity bill will rise by £221. Those without a smart meter are being urged to submit a meter reading so they don't end up paying more than they need to. A patient tested for Ebola in Scotland has tested negative. Public Health Scotland say it was only precautionary and the risk to the public is low, but they are assessing routes by which people arrive from affected countries. The rise in young people's mental health consultations are due to an increase in seeking help. Researchers at the British Medical Journal also say the most significant increase was seen in appointments for anxiety and depression symptoms. Dr. Catherine Beck is a researcher at the Norwegian Institute of Public Health. She says women are more likely to be diagnosed with mental health conditions.
3: There is sort of a overall higher burden of mental health diagnoses among women, and there could potentially be differences in the health-seeking behavior of women versus men.
1: And NASA say Jeff Bezos' Blue Origin rocket is still part of the plan to get people on the moon, despite a massive recent launch pad explosion. Chief Jared Isaacman says they've made great progress since the setback in May, with another test flight expected this year. From Radio News Hub, I'm Frankie Hersein.
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5: 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Here to explain is Lena Ribeiro from Dacia.
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1: Well, I'm me, I the youth, we sing cutie, cutie. 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

and ting. 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

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Your team weak like Justin Timberlake, y'all been out of sync. Skating on the beach, should I could rent out the rink. 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
1: England are back in World Cup action tonight as they take on the Democratic Republic of Congo in Atlanta in the round of 32. Thomas Tuchel has had a few injury setbacks with Reece James and Jarrell Quansah ruled out, but the boss says he has confidence in his team. This fan in America feels England can do it too.
2: I think we've got a good chance, very good chance. I think these will have the low block again, which we're going to struggle with. But I think as we progress and the games get more competitive, I think that England will come through there.
1: The government are facing questions over a £4.7 billion funding gap for increased defence spending. Yesterday, the Prime Minister announced £15 billion of spending over the next 4 years, but only around two-thirds of that has been identified. It's understood Andy Burnham wasn't told about the need to find the additional money, meaning he may have to plug the gap in his first budget. We're being told to submit an energy meter reading, with the energy price cap going up today. The average gas and electricity bill will rise by £221. Those without a smart meter are being urged to submit a meter reading so they don't end up paying more than they need to. A patient tested for Ebola in Scotland has tested negative. Public Health Scotland say it was only precautionary and the risk to the public is low, but they are assessing routes by which people arrive from affected countries. The rise in young people's mental health consultations are due to an increase in seeking help. Researchers at the British Medical Journal also say the most significant increase was seen in appointments for anxiety and depression symptoms. Dr. Catherine Beck is a researcher at the Norwegian Institute of Public Health. She says women are more likely to be diagnosed with mental health conditions.
3: There is sort of a overall higher burden of mental health diagnoses among women, and there could potentially be differences in the health-seeking behavior of women versus men.
1: And NASA say Jeff Bezos' Blue Origin rocket is still part of the plan to get people on the moon, despite a massive recent launch pad explosion. Chief Jared Isaacman says they've made great progress since the setback in May, with another test flight expected this year. From Radio News Hub, I'm Frankie Hersine.
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0: 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I'll be playing music you know and love, from Trenchtown to Jonestown to Tivoli. 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
2: All eyes are back on England in the World Cup tonight as they take on the Democratic Republic of Congo in the round of 32. Thomas Tuchel says he's confident his team can make it through despite being hit by a number of injuries in defensive positions. These fans also feel England can get the job done.
3: I think it'll probably be a struggle again, but then, yeah, as we get through, I think when we play better teams and we can open up a bit more, probably play better against them.
4: We're going to smash them 4-0.
5: Yeah.
4: 4-0.
5: At least 3, I'd say.
4: 4-0. And we're going to play Mexico in the Azteca this Sunday.
2: Andy Burnham may have to raise £4.7 billion in his first budget should he become Prime Minister. It's after Sir Keir Starmer's announcement that the UK would spend around £15 billion on defence over the next 4 years, but only around two-thirds of that has been identified. It's understood Mr. Burnham wasn't told about the funding gap. Three teenagers convicted of rape but spared jail will have their sentences reviewed today. The two 15-year-olds and a 14-year-old boy were given non-custodial sentences because the judge said he didn't want to unnecessarily criminalise them. Millions of us are being urged to submit an energy meter reading to avoid paying higher energy bills, with the price cap rise taking effect from today. The average gas and electricity bill will increase by £221, largely driven by a spike in global energy wholesale prices stemming from the Iran war. Climate change is a cause for concern amongst grassroots football clubs. Officials say player welfare and cost of reversing weather damage to pitches are becoming a challenge for local teams. Ben Curran, campaign manager for Clubs Against Floods, wants more support for smaller clubs.
6: We want to see grassroots football in this country continue to thrive, let alone just manage to survive. So we would like to see support for our clubs. Because particularly where there's been recurring flooding, they can't get insurance, so there's a huge financial aspect of for them to rebuild.
2: And fewer than half of drivers reckon they could pass a theory test if they did it today. That's according to the AA's new research, marking 30 years since it was introduced. That's the latest from Radio News Hub. I'm Frankie Hersine.
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1: All eyes are back on England in the World Cup tonight as they take on the Democratic Republic of Congo in the round of 32. Thomas Tuchel says he's confident his team can make it through despite being hit by a number of injuries in defensive positions. These fans also feel England can get the job done.
2: I think it'll probably be a struggle again, but then, yeah, as we get through, I think when we play better teams and we can open up a bit more, probably play better against them.
3: We're going to smash them 4-0.
4: Yeah.
3: 4-0.
4: At least 3, I'd say.
3: 4-0. And we're going to play Mexico in the Azteca this Sunday.
4: Kane hat-trick.
1: Andy Burnham may have to raise £4.7 billion in his first budget should he become Prime Minister. It's after Keir Starmer's announcement that the UK would spend around £15 billion on defence over the next 4 years, but only around two-thirds of that has been identified. It's understood Mr Burnham wasn't told about the funding gap. Three teenagers convicted of rape but spared jail will have their sentences reviewed today. The two 15-year-olds and a 14-year-old boy were given non-custodial sentences because the judge said he didn't want to unnecessarily criminalise them. Millions of us are being urged to submit an energy meter reading to avoid paying higher energy bills, with the price cap rise taking effect from today. The average gas and electricity bill will increase by £221, largely driven by a spike in global energy wholesale prices stemming from the Iran war. Climate change is a cause for concern amongst grassroots football clubs. Officials say player welfare and cost of reversing weather damage to pitches are becoming a challenge for local teams. Ben Curran, campaign manager for Clubs Against Floods, wants more support for smaller clubs.
5: We want to see grassroots football in this country continue to thrive, let alone just manage to survive. So we would like to see support for our clubs. Because particularly where there's been recurring flooding, they can't get insurance, so there's a huge financial aspect of for them to rebuild.
1: And fewer than half of drivers reckon they could pass a theory test if they did it today. That's according to the AA's new research, marking 30 years since it was introduced. That's the latest from Radio News Hub. I'm Frankie Hersine.
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1: All eyes are back on England in the World Cup tonight as they take on the Democratic Republic of Congo in the round of 32. Thomas Tuchel says he's confident his team can make it through despite being hit by a number of injuries in defensive positions. These fans also feel England can get the job done.
2: I think it'll probably be a struggle again, but then, yeah, as we get through, I think when we play better teams and we can open up a bit more, probably play better against them.
3: We're going to smash them 4-0.
4: Yeah.
3: 4-0.
4: At least three, I'd say.
3: 4-0. And we're going to play Mexico in the Azteca this Sunday.
1: Andy Burnham may have to raise £4.7 billion in his first budget should he become Prime Minister. It's after Sir Keir Starmer's announcement that the UK would spend around £15 billion on defence over the next 4 years, but only around two-thirds of that has been identified. It's understood Mr. Burnham wasn't told about the funding gap. Three teenagers convicted of rape but spared jail will have their sentences reviewed today. The two 15-year-olds and a 14-year-old boy were given non-custodial sentences because the judge said he didn't want to unnecessarily criminalise them. Millions of us are being urged to submit an energy meter reading to avoid paying higher energy bills, with the price cap rise taking effect from today. The average gas and electricity bill will increase by £221, largely driven by a spike in global energy wholesale prices stemming from the Iran war. Climate change is a cause for concern amongst grassroots football clubs. Officials say player welfare and cost of reversing weather damage to pitches are becoming a challenge for local teams. Ben Curran, campaign manager for Clubs Against Floods, wants more support for smaller clubs.
5: We want to see grassroots football in this country continue to thrive, let alone just manage to survive. So we would like to see support for our clubs. Because particularly where there's been recurring flooding, they can't get insurance, so there's a huge financial aspect of for them to rebuild.
1: And fewer than half of drivers reckon they could pass the theory test if they did it today. That's according to the AA's new research, marking 30 years since it was introduced. That's the latest from Radio News Hub. I'm Frankie Hersine.
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1: 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You mean? 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
1: 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Stay in touch, stay in tune, we're not going nowhere. Whenever they are late, we are always there soon. Thank you, Jaya Rice, cry down in the morning. Oh, yes, you keep us sheltered like a awning. Out there!
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taste. Went Dover Street, cause the ends is bait. Van Cleefer, we're back to her place, trying to beat them bell like a pending case. Looked at my phone, see bare missed calls, but I'm deep inside so my friends can wait. How she got me

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1: All eyes are back on England in the World Cup tonight as they take on the Democratic Republic of Congo in the round of 32. Thomas Tuchel says he's confident his team can make it through despite being hit by a number of injuries in defensive positions. These fans also feel England can get the job done.
2: I think it'll probably be a struggle again, but then, yeah, as we get through, I think when we play better teams and we can open up a bit more, probably play better against them.
3: We're going to smash them 4-0.
4: Yeah.
3: 4-0.
4: At least 3, I'd say.
3: 4-0. And we're going to play Mexico in the Azteca this Sunday.
1: Andy Burnham may have to raise £4.7 billion in his first budget should he become Prime Minister. It's after Keir Starmer's announcement that the UK would spend around £15 billion on defence over the next 4 years, but only around two-thirds of that has been identified. It's understood Mr Burnham wasn't told about the funding gap. Three teenagers convicted of rape but spared jail will have their sentences reviewed today. The two 15-year-olds and a 14-year-old boy were given non-custodial sentences because the judge said he didn't want to unnecessarily criminalise them. Millions of us are being urged to submit an energy meter reading to avoid paying higher energy bills, with the price cap rise taking effect from today. The average gas and electricity bill will increase by £221, largely driven by a spike in global energy wholesale prices stemming from the Iran war. Climate change is a cause for concern amongst grassroots football clubs. Officials say player welfare and cost of reversing weather damage to pitches are becoming a challenge for local teams. Ben Curran, campaign manager for Clubs Against Floods, wants more support for smaller clubs.
5: We want to see grassroots football in this country continue to thrive, let alone just manage to survive. So we would like to see support for our clubs. Because particularly where there's been recurring flooding, they can't get insurance, so there's a huge financial aspect of for them to rebuild.
1: And fewer than half of drivers reckon they could pass the theory test if they did it today. That's according to the AA's new research, marking 30 years since it was introduced. That's the latest from Radio News Hub. I'm Frankie Hersine.
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0: you.
1: Well, I'm me at the youth, we're saying cutie, cutie. 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

0: Here at Croydon FM, we're on the lookout for DJs and presenters. 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
3: Afternoon, afternoon, afternoon. It's your boy DJ Drake. You are now locked in to the Sound Dimension Show. Every Wednesday, 2 till 4 p.m. And listen, the weather's not too bad outside. It's kind of teasing us. There's a bit of sun. Now and again, it's kind of poking its head out. But all in all, yeah, I can work with this kind of weather. So you know what's only right. We're going to start off with some sing-along. Some stuff that you might know the words to. If you don't, next time you hear it, you will. We're going to start off with this one called Fall For You. Taking sounds.

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track entitled For Real. This is an At Jazz remix. Should know by now, I love a bit of jazz.

That's right. You're now locked into Croydon FM with your boy DJ Drake. 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

Have to big up Brucey for that last one. Amazing, amazing voice. But this one right here, big up DJ MA1. Track entitled High Definition.

That's right. We are culture. Big up all the Croydon natives. Big up all the surrounding areas.

Like I say every time, when it's that nice, you have got to play it twice. Big up DT in the party on this refix of King and Queen. Taken Sounds.

Like I say every time when it's that nice, you have got to play it twice. Track entitled Your Crown, Taken Sounds.

We got an Anthony Rants on this one right here. Track entitled Just One.

Guys, we've got ad break coming up. In the next couple of minutes. But don't go anywhere. Power hour, next hour.

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1: Keir Starmer says any Labour Prime Minister would stand behind the Defence Investment Plan.
2: I'm very proud that this Labour government has delivered two major funding increases in just 2 years in government. The first, which was funded by overseas aid, took us to £270 billion over the spending review period. Mr Speaker, that is a record.
1: It comes after he was pressed on whether Andy Burnham knew about the £5 billion funding gap. At Prime Minister's questions, the Conservative leader, Kemi Badenoch, claimed the next Labour leader should condemn the plan. Next, two police officers who handcuffed 18-year-old Henry Novak as he lay dying are under investigation for potential gross misconduct. The Independent Office for Police Conduct are looking into whether the officers' alleged failure to recognise he needed urgent medical attention. Henry was stabbed to death in December but was falsely arrested when he was accused of racism by his attacker, Vikram Digwar. A whole generation of young fans will be able to watch their first England match of the World Cup tonight. After late-night matches so far, tonight's game in Atlanta against the Democratic Republic of Congo kicks off at 5 p.m. UK time. A win would set up a last 16 tie against Mexico. England fan Lee is in the US to watch the game and is hopeful of a win.
3: I am, if they switch the team up a little bit, tweak it a little bit, maybe shoot from a bit more distance instead of trying to walk it in the net, but yeah, I think they do well. I think we'll be to the next stage after this game.
1: The family of a three-year-old boy who was seriously injured in a zoo's crocodile enclosure have thanked the staff who rescued their son. They say their attention remains focused on his recovery. And the Halifax brand is being scrapped after 173 years on British high streets. And all customer accounts will be rebranded to Lloyds over time. Lloyds Banking Group, which has owned Halifax since 2009, says there is nothing that customers need to do. That's the latest from Radio News Hub. I'm Tanita Sims.
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1: Welcome, welcome. If you're only tuning now, welcome. If you've been here before, welcome back. It's your boy DJ Drake. And you always know on a Wednesday between the hours of 2 and 4 p.m. on the Big Bad Croydon FM. It's where you can find me. And guys, I don't know if you heard me before, but Croydon is officially 8 years old. That's right. And guess what, guys? It is officially my birthday tomorrow. That's right. So right now, this is a pre-birthday power hour. So we're gonna kick off things with this one here. I wanna big up the Kenny Hyper each and every time on this one right here, you know. Let me not even talk too much, yeah? But guys, like I said, it's my birthday tomorrow. So if you are sending in gifts, yeah, make sure you get down to my socials and I'll let you know the addresses and stuff and the details and them things. Don't worry, yeah, I got you. But listen, like I said before, let me not talk too much, yeah? Let's start this one off by Kenny Hyper, Taking Sounds.

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Like I said before, big up the Kenny Hyper on this absolute stompers of a track. So we've got to bring this one back from the T.O.P. Like I say, every time, taking sounds.

Like I say every time when it's that nice, you have got to play it twice. Big up to Scotty D on the first one, track entitled Forever, following one, Carlos Bars, Tenement Yard. I've been waiting for this tune for ages. So it's only right I run it, right? Taken Sounds.

Last one, track entitled Main Character. But this one right here, by the DJ Eastwood. Track entitled Ancestors. And big up the Basil Butler. Big up you and yours.

Listen, you see when you hear these kind of bass lines here, yeah? This sub-low business. It can only be one man, you know? Think of the Johnny Cash on this one, track and title Congo Dub. You know what? No further. Like I said, big up Johnny Cash each and every time. This one here, track entitled Congo Dub, Taking Sounds.

Guys, I love a bassline, you know. 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It's the bass that gets you moving.

We got Croydon FM's very own Sayanabi locked in, locked on. Yeah, see, look, he knows. He said pull it on that last one by Johnny Cash. Great minds. This one here by Rose the Saint. Track entitled Challenges. And guys, make sure you tune on Sundays, 1 to 3 p.m. for My Tribe. Selector Woods, Marco MB. And of course, the man himself, Sayanabi, on the

Like I say every time when it's that nice, you have got to play it twice. Big up the DJ Magic Mar on this one. Track entitled Adva, Respect Me. And this is of course, yeah, when it comes from Magic Mar. This guy's always blessing me with a dub, you know. Proper sound guy. So big up you each and every time, wherever you're there. Taking sounds.

We got Pigment on this one right here, you know. Track entitled Summer Route.

track entitled Aura. Last one for a reason. DJ Timberwolf on the buttons for that one right there.

0: just got into that part of the show right now. But have no fear, Alex J is here. Reggae Rockers, each and every Wednesday, following my show, 4 till 6 p.m. That's what I'm saying on Croydon FM. We got you covered, man. Where else would you rather be? So yeah, keep it locked. You already know the steps. Reggae Rocket Show. Keep it locked. And I will catch you guys next week. It's your boy DJ Drake. 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

0: Audio check 1-5.
1: 1-5? You're changing up the, you're one changing five. It up. You changed up right now.
0: Yeah,
1: man.
0: We can't keep things same old. We have to change up. We have to change up. Before I go any further, big congratulations to you because a little birdie has told me that it's your birthday tomorrow. So
1: That's right.
0: Happy Earth Strong.
1: Thank you, sir. Thank you.
0: 21 and change.
1: Exactly that. 20 and change. Yeah.
0: 20 and change.
1: 20 and change. Don't let the grey hairs fool you.
0: I didn't even see any. I saw some baby locks.
1: Oh yeah. So, intertwined.
0: Okay, I hear that. So, planning anything special for the day?
1: You know what? I feel like it's one of those things. You see, when you're younger, maybe you plan them things. And stuff. Uh-huh. But right now, I'm just happy to be healthy, happy. And free.
0: So that's why you should celebrate life. Forget about when you was a little baby and now you're a bigger baby. Celebrate life. Every day you have to celebrate because tomorrow's promised to no one.
1: That is true. Listen, guys, who's got some ideas? Yeah, I'm going to go. But make sure if you have any ideas, yeah, make sure you let Alex J know and he'll forward it to me, yeah?
0: As long as it doesn't include me having to put my hand in my pocket, we're good.
1: No, you don't go in your pocket. Listen, right now, we're in the 21st century. You can just go onto your phone, yeah? And just, yeah?
0: All right. Will you walk in God's path, my man? Have a wonderful birthday tomorrow. Celebrate like a rock star that you are.
1: Big up you. Listen, big up everybody locked in on Croydon FM right now. Don't go anywhere, yeah? Take care, sir.
0: Willis.

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We're gonna be telling you about some other stars, singers, producers, players of instruments who will be celebrating their birthday this coming week, from Sunday right through to Saturday. If you're celebrating your birthday, I'll give you a shout out as well. Our two for one. One song, two artists, different interpretation of that song.

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That's what the record said. Depends whether you bought it in the UK or whether you bought it in Jamaica. And of course, our mystery artist,

Pair 4, Desmond Decker, Ernest Wilson, Janet Kay, and Jimmy Cliff. And at 4:30, we're going to be looking at the music that celebrates Jamaica's second most, I suppose, prominent thing other than the beaches. We're looking at ganja, the herb, the healing. So just after 4:30, all music, 5 songs, we'll celebrate that. Are you ready? I know I'm competing with England, but they don't stand a chance. It's Reggae Rockers, my name's Alex J's, Croydon 97.8 FM. 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Take us around the world on the TuneIn app or other apps. So you have no excuse. Let's bless the proceedings, people. Whoa.

and the odd occasional football match where the country goes crazy. 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Playing the Democratic Republic of Congo today at 5 o'clock, I believe. 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

Things are better left unsaid. Yes, indeed. Yes, indeed. Alex J. alongside Christopher Ellis. Nice and easy, smooth and deadly. 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

Christopher Ellis. Still trying to make that link to get Christopher Ellis into the studio. It'll happen. So big respect goes out to all my Croydon FM family. We celebrated 8 years on Friday. Good to see everyone. Passing like two ships in the night. We hear one another, but we don't get to meet up that much.

0: especially for Marcia in Winnipeg, Canada. What about 10:23 in the morning? Wake up, Jamaica! Rise and shine, Canada. It's now time for us to look at the artist that we featured last month. Our mystery Who Am I's. There was four of them. First one we're going to feature goes by the name of James Chambers, born in 1948 in the parish of St. Catherine, Jamaica, one of the great popularizers of reggae music. Jimmy Cliff, as he was known, blazed a trail which was, I suppose, surpassed by none or very few. It's the Shots, 104.
1: Oh, oh, seven.
0: Sorry, this is Desmond Decker.
1: Oh, oh, seven.
0: Jimmy's coming next.

Now the next one is James Chambers, Jimmy Cliff. Actor, singer, songwriter, producer.

Harder They Come from the film The Harder They Come. Jimmy Cliff. Jamaica's Love with Rude Boys. Lined up now on turntable one was a former member of the Claridonians, who also branched out and a solo career by himself. Was briefly in the group The Techniques. We're talking none other than Ernest Wilson. A look back on the artist.

0: My next artist was born in London, England, 17th of January 1958. Attended Bronsbury High School in Wembley. Later took up a secretarial study skills, which she returned to at certain times throughout her recording career.
1: Where were you when the light went out?
0: Scored a massive hit in 1979, reaching number 2 in the UK charts with this tune. You guessed him, Janet Kay. And if you think she's big in the UK, go to Japan and mention her.

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Before that, Jenny K, the last of our four that we featured.

0: 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Tell a friend to tell a friend. Don't keep us a secret. Don't be selfish now.
1: And I don't have to wonder.
0: And I have to say a big thank you to all the people that listen back to the show on Mixcloud. It's getting some

And who not better to start off that part of the show than the rude boy, Peter Tosh. Jamaica, this is what

As I said, if you're celebrating your birthday today, you celebrate your birthday with the DJ Ranking Joe. Tomorrow, Tracy celebrates her birthday. She celebrates her birthday with Tapazuki, Glenn Brown, and Bobby Ellis. Sunday was the birthday of Iroy and

0: Peter Tosh. Says that the Jamaica government must legalize the herb. They've done it in the US and in Canada.
1: Judges smoking.
0: In the UK, it's for medicinal purposes.

It was originally a trio comprising of Leonard Dillon, Stephen Taylor, and Aston Morris. The group was formed in 1966. Morris left shortly after the group was formed. This group were one of Jamaica's best love harmony groups during the late ska and rocksteady era and the early part of reggae. They were also one of the first Jamaican acts, I should say, to perform wide.

is now time for our 2-for-1. So one song, two artists, different interpretation of that song. This is the mighty Bonnie Wailer. Where's the Bonnie?

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2: Keir Starmer says any Labour Prime Minister would stand behind the Defence Investment Plan.
3: I'm very proud that this Labour government has delivered two major funding increases in just 2 years in government. The first, which was funded by overseas aid, took us to £270 billion over the spending review period. Mr Speaker, that is a record.
2: It comes after he was pressed on whether Andy Burnham knew about the £5 billion funding gap. At Prime Minister's questions, the Conservative leader, Kemi Badenoch, claimed the next Labour leader should condemn the plan. Next, two police officers who handcuffed 18-year-old Henry Novak as he lay dying are under investigation for potential gross misconduct. The Independent Office for Police Conduct are looking into whether the officers' alleged failure to recognise he needed urgent medical attention. Henry was stabbed to death in December but was falsely arrested when he was accused of racism by his attacker, Vikram Digwar. A whole generation of young fans will be able to watch their first England match of the World Cup tonight. After late-night matches so far, tonight's game in Atlanta against the Democratic Republic of Congo kicks off at 5 p.m. UK time. A win would set up a last 16 tie against Mexico. England fan Lee is in the US to watch the game and is hopeful of a win.
4: I am, if they switch the team up a little bit, tweak it a little bit, maybe shoot from a bit more distance instead of trying to walk it in the net, but... yeah, I think they'll do well. I think we'll beat them the next stage after this game.
2: The family of a three-year-old boy who was seriously injured in a zoo's crocodile enclosure have thanked the staff who rescued their son. They say their attention remains focused on his recovery. And the Halifax brand is being scrapped after 173 years on British high streets, and all customer accounts will be rebranded to Lloyds over time. Lloyds Banking Group, which has owned Halifax since 2009, says there is nothing that customers need to do. That's the latest from Radio News Hub. I'm Tanita Sims.
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2: 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It's every Wednesday with Alex J on Croydon FM. Keep it locked, y'all. Peter O'Neill says so.
3: So there's a natural mystic going through the air. And if you listen, Alex J, now you will hear. Yeah.

0: This group was originally a trio comprising of Leonard Dillon, Stephen Taylor, and Aston Morris. The group was formed in 1966. Morris left shortly after the group was formed, one of Jamaica's best-loved harmony groups during the late ska and rock steady era and also the early reggae period. They were also one of the first Jamaican acts to perform widely in the UK. Peter Tosh introduced this group to Clement Dodd, who released a number of singles with them and gave them the name, I'm not going to tell you, am I? Because they used to call themselves Heartaches. But Clement Dodd said, no, that's not strong enough. This is a name you should choose. So who is that artist? Who is that group?
1: WhatsApp the studio now for shouts on 074-94-696-978.
0: So we said on Sunday was the birthday of I, Roy and Pablo Moses. And on the Monday, Roger Lewis of the Inner Circle group, it was his birthday, alongside this gentleman.
2: Yeah, man, bless up. It's I, Don Carlos, saying, I love to listen to DJ Alex J on the radio. He played the sweetest music. Sing? Yes, check it out.

0: And Ronnie Davis.
1: I'm Ronnie Davis, and I love to listen to Alex, the musical boss.
0: Thank you, Ronnie. Blessings upon blessings. My world.

Arnold, we belong together. This is Reggae Rockers. 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My name's Alex J. One more before we have our Reggae's Got Soul.

0: So let's put that all together. This group was originally a trio comprising of Leonard, Dylan, Stephen Taylor, and Aston Morris. The group was officially formed in 1966. Morris left the group shortly after the group was formed, one of Jamaica's best loved harmony groups during the late ska, rocksteady, and the early part of reggae's, founding. Now, this group was one of the first groups to perform widely in the UK. Peter Tosh introduced this group to Clement Dodd, who released a number of singles, and Dodd said that they should scrap the name that they had as Heartaches and take on the name that he gave them, because it was one of two names that they were thinking about. Despite popularity in Jamaica, earnings were meager, so they found a financial backer, Liebert Robinson, who produced their first hit single in 1967, along with two other hits, which were recorded in the World Studios, so it's West Indies Recording Limited. And that studio was owned by Edward Siaga. Licensed and released here in the UK in 1967 on the Dr. Bird label. Who is this group?
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0: Okay, while you're thinking about that, it's now time for our Reggae's Got Soul, which features William Devon and also Donovan Carlos. And it was released in the UK and they put the name as Rocking Horse, but it's actually Donovan Carlos. Take a listen.
2: When you feel that you've had enough, and the times are feeling really much too tough, just take it out.

0: Chad, I just put on a record back here, so before me just cut off your broadcast and trim off your roll for you. 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

0: One of their hit tunes, which was released on the Dr. Bird label, was Cool It Amigo. 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

0: Last week, I played a dancehall tune, and I couldn't believe what I was hearing. But it was right. It was Bajan dancehall, kind of catchy, and I loved it. So again, we're going to feature it again this week. Tapazuki, Glenn Brown and Bobby Ellis celebrate their birthday tomorrow alongside Tracy. Yeah, Tracy celebrates her birthday tomorrow. 20 and change. That seems to be the new thing. Everybody has change. Can I have some change, please? No, this is the number you need.
1: WhatsApp the studio now for shouts on 074-946-96-978.

0: Peter Tosh, who was a good friend of Leonard Dillon. Took the group to Clem and Dodd, who released a number of singles with this group. And said they should call themselves this name rather than the Heartaches. Despite popularity, earnings were meager, so they had to look for a financial backer, and they found that backer in a gentleman by the name of Lee Bird Robinson, who produced the first hit single in 1967, Train to Scarville, along with two other hits which were recorded in the West Indies Record Limited Studio. World is the name or the title. So these records were licensed to Dr. Bird label also here in the UK. So who is the group? The group is, of course, none other than the Ethiopians.
1: Every Wednesday, it's the featured artist with Alex J.
0: This was the first hit, one of many. It's not who you know, but who knows you. Ancient 54, cool it, amigo. The Whip.

0: what? This is part two.
1: The whip.
0: Our spotlight shines bright on the Ethiopians. Ska and Rocksteady era.

0: 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We have to feature rain, sun, snow, or shine.
1: The Whip.
0: Tomorrow, Tanya Stevens, Tapazuki, Glenn Brown, and this gentleman celebrate their birthday, Bobby Ellis.

0: Well, I've had no news on the scores of the football, so hopefully no news is good news.
1: WhatsApp the studio now for shouts on 074-94-696-978.
0: What we're going down memory lane.

0: like the weather. Sexy like the weather.
1: Oi, oi.
0: Yeah.
1: Yeah.
0: That sounds like my boy Nicholas. Yeah, how you doing, sir?
2: I'm in the building.
0: Yeah.
2: How are you, man?
0: I'm good, you know. I'm enjoying the weather.
1: Yeah.
0: I'm not too sure about the score. I've just seen. Yeah.
1: Yeah.
0: Wow.
1: Wow.
0: Wow. We won't say any more than that.
1: It's
0: wow.
1: not looking good, bruv.
0: It's not looking good. But it was good to see you on Friday.
2: Thank you. Thank
0: and,
2: you.
0: And all the other people that joined us for our eighth anniversary.
2: Have you told the people with them about like the ins and outs of our party last week? Celebrating
0: no,
2: 8 years?
0: No, I said it was 8 years. I didn't really go into it.
2: Okay, well, we had our party last week, which was good.
0: Okay.
2: You know, I'll talk about you more on my show, which is up next. So stay tuned. I'll tell some secrets about how Alex came looking. Yeah. You came looking like...
0: Okay. All right. Well, do you know what? That's why sometimes it's not good to open up the mic.
2: Yeah, it's true.

0: But yeah, that's what we've got going on. Yeah, so
1: we're looking at that. So that's going to be a Christmas special because it's going to be a one-off.
0: Yeah, give us some time to plan it properly. Yeah, and you know what I'm saying? But I think how can I say this? I think my selections will be better than yours.
1: Well, it's about opinions, but yours doesn't matter.
0: And also, I can tell the people them that I finally bought you your drink.
1: It's true.
0: I did.
1: It's true. The wrong week. One, but you bought me the right. You bought me a drink.
0: Yeah, yeah.
1: I wanted the apple and blackcurrant. You bought me an apple and mango or something.
0: Oh, yeah. Like, that's the best flavor.
1: No. That's the best flavor for you. You bought it for yourself, but you just gave it to me.
0: I did, but I bought it though.
1: I appreciate that. Hey, come on. I appreciate it. So, what you got for us today?
0: Hey, man, more energy. The vibes are still nice outside. Guys, let me soundtrack those that are still watching the England game. And then, so come to me at halftime, which I think is now. So, perfect timing. Stay with me after the show.
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0: I'm here. 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Let's get it.
1: I never thought that I'd find someone like you.
0: Yo, don't worry, I've seen England lose. Oh my god. 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Big

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But listen, England, you better win, you know.

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1: Are we here? Are we here?
0: It's what I got, you gon' wanna get some.
1: It's Nicholas K, I'm here till 8. I'm soundtracking.
0: But girl,
1: I'm soundtracking for the Sun.
0: Scared.
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4: 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Rah.
1: Rah, rah, rah. Yo, I can't even do that properly. That's one thing I've been jealous about since I was a younger boy. I can't do that. We here though, we here though. Yeah. Welcome, welcome to everybody. Thank you for spending some time with me. I'm here till 8 p.m. Yeah. It's your boy Nicholas K. All one word. Capital N, capital K. You know. I got one eye on what I'm doing on the show, and then I got another eye on the England game. It's crazy. I'm here though, for anyone that's not watching, shouts to you. I got you covered, don't worry, we're doing our own thing here, we're doing our own thing. I have been getting some messages though, like people are keeping me on in the background whilst the England game's going on. Yeah, I appreciate you. I got a lot to share with you guys tonight. I got a recap, our party from last week. Big up Croydon FM, officially 8 years, crazy. We had a little shindig last week. I got to see a lot of people, a lot of faces, so that was great. Always good when a family comes together, you know? Always good. And also, we've made it out from one crazy heat wave to like another, but it's like not as heat, as hot as it was last week. But it's still hot though. But hey, hey, listen, I ain't complaining at all. I could use a little bit more breeze though. Anyway, enough for me. I'm here till 8 p.m. Yes, R&B is good vibes. It's sunshine outside.

0: that's what she like. I got everything I want in my life except a girlfriend.
1: Guys, I have to address the elephant in the room. We have to address it. Oh man. Before I do, if you just walk into the club, if you're just tuning in, that's me, Nicholas K. I'm here till 8 p.m. I started at 6. I'm here every single Wednesday, R&B good vibes and all of that. Come on. Come on. You want some? I give it ya. Sorry, I'm still in that mood because I can't believe England are losing. How long have we got left? About half an hour. Crazy. Anyway, the elephant to address. For anyone that doesn't know, there's like a thing. It's called Versus. It's an America thing. It happens outside in America. It's a great idea. It happened during the pandemic, but they've just kept it going. I think it's managed or it's owned by Timberland and Swiss Beats. So check it out. It's all on YouTube. It's all there. But basically, if you don't know what it is, it's like a head-to-head between artists. So you can have like Chris Brown versus Ray J. And like they play their top songs. They have like 10 songs or 20 songs each. And they just go head-to-head. And there's a crowd there and everything. It's crazy. We need to do that here. Like, we need to do that here. Hey, I wonder if somebody should set that up. Could Coyden FM set that up? Mr. C, if you're listening, let me host that. But anyway, yeah, so it happened between B2K and Pretty Ricky. They had their verses last week, I believe, last weekend. And guys, 20 songs each. And I heard Pretty Ricky won 20-0. So that basically means that on that stage, Pretty Ricky performed and played 20 songs better than B2K. Whilst B2K was on stage. How embarrassing. It's got to be closer than that, no? So anyway, I thought, let me try and make it right for B2K. You know, I got some selectors. Let's start it

0: numbers in your pocket.
1: You know what?
0: I remember when you.
1: Since we're doing boy, girl. Boy band for boy band. Why do you want to boy band?
0: Keep in touch now.
1: Anyway.
0: Who gave you a reason?
1: There's another group that I think would smoke them both. So they're called 112. Who knows them? Who knows this one?
0: That's how much I care for you.
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1: Yeah!
2: All right, welcome back, welcome back. And England got the win! Yeah. Big up Congo though, what a fight, what a fight!

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It's only why I keep it going, Jasmine Sullivan. I love this song, this is my jam. It's Quaid and the Fam, this is called Let It Burn.

0: Nicholas, it's Olivia Skios. 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
1: I think we're almost, it's wedding season soon. Big up everybody getting married this year or got married this year. What a step, what a step. Big up Nami, yeah? Coin and FM family, I see he got married this week.

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1: What's it doing in this song?
0: You know, we all think we can sing when we're on our own. Guilty, guilty, guilty.
1: You know we had to do it again, right?
2: I had to do it again.
0: Anyway, we've got half an hour of the show, so

0: I don't know. 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I was only going to do a few minutes, but I was cooking.
1: Hey girl, is he everything you wanted in there?
0: And I still am. 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

0: Have a good rest of the week. 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Go let this song play to the end. 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Justin Timberlake had hits, you know.
1: Let me paint this picture.
0: Don't forget him.

Once more time. Thank you for being with me tonight. Everybody get home safe if you just finished watching the England game. You got Silco up next and I'm back 6 to 8 Wednesday. I go by the name of Nicholas K. Follow me on Instagram, NICHOLASK.

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Yeah. You know what? Just let this one run for a second, yeah. This is Croydon FM. This is the Silk Road Show. I didn't want to jinx it, but it's happened. It's coming home. It's coming. Shouts to everyone from Congo. It's coming home. It's coming. That was a good game, you know. That was a good game. I'm glad it happened early, because now we got a show and we're coming with good energy, yeah. So we're live until 10 p.m. Keep it locked, Croydon FM.

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1: But that's enough of that, yeah. Just had to kick things off with a little something different. Out to Shook Knight on the edits, yeah. Make sure you check that. But now we're going to get back into business as usual. This one brand new as well. Big up Karen, Nyame KG. Big up Isco, big up Camille Munn as well. Big up Croydon FM for 8 years. And big up Nick on R&B Sessions again as well. But we were celebrating 8 years of Croydon FM last Friday night, yeah. Best special shout out to Clive and Phoebe, 8 years of craft. Yeah, this one, Karen Yama KG. Izzy Kofi, Camille Munn. Just the Strike Oppose remix is brand new.

And this show is not all about the football. Well, it's not about the football at all, really. It's about the music. So that's what you're getting for it. Right until 10 p.m. right here on the Silco Show on Croydon FM. I want to big up Karen Yame KG on this remix as well. Yeah, smoothness. And we're just going to work our way up from there.

There's jokes to be made about the meaning of this song after the football as well. But we're not going to do it. Out to Ill Blue on the remix.

hold tight, Pigment on this one. Top producer, lovely human being as well. He's just had his EP or his remix featured in Mix Mag. Remixed by Roska. He's doing big things, man. It's lovely to see, yeah? Hold tight, Pigment.

This one, another one from Pigment. Last year he sent me a bunch of music. I never get it enough. I never give it enough love, man. And today I thought I'm gonna swing a couple for you because I enjoyed the first one so much. Yeah, this one entitled Step 3. Big up Pigment again.

We got plenty of music to come today, yeah. I'm talking DJ Polo, Scratch Clark, Mac 10, Armour, Midland, Scream, maybe even Toddler T, maybe even Mira May. We got all sorts. Seeing things from Wookiee. Maybe we'll play some 90s garage later on. Maybe we'll take it down, we'll play some house, some old school house. Or maybe we just stick with it and we get funky and do some new stuff. Maybe jump into the 140s, yeah. We're on vibes today, but we're live, and that's the main thing. We're live until 10 p.m. bringing you good music, yeah. So I hope everyone's having a good week. I hope everyone's having a good evening as well, whatever you might be up to.

Yeah, we're getting right into the mix today. If you're just joining us, it's coming up on 8:30. This is the Silco Show on Croydon FM. And we're live in the mix until 10 p.m, yeah. It's about as simple as that today. We're not going to do too much talking, so I won't bore you with the sound of my voice. But we are live in the mix. I heard a dream, Sam Interface on that track, Love Running Underneath Me. Chungo and the one coming in over the top of it. Let's see how this blend sits, shall we?

Yeah, all tight scuff recordings as well. Man, you know, I actually had to run to get here on time today. It's like England leaving it late. But guess where I'm from? Yeah, big up Chungo, big up Scuff Recordings, yeah?

Out to the Bob's house. Out of Birmingham, yeah. Shouts to JD Bell on productions. That's half an hour in, yeah. It's moving quickly, man. Shout out to anyone.

0: only my phone. You hear that, yeah? 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
1: Peppermint tea in his slippers.
0: I put the game on a two-time grip. I'm wearing a
1: That's going out to anyone in that exact situation. And with that in mind, yeah, shout out to Sadie in Brighton.
0: Be a movie, I'll show you a clip, I'll show you.
1: Croydon to Brighton, not too far, you know, not too far. We had Marrakesh last week, something like that. Anyone else locked in as well? Big up yourself.
0: Cole Caps.
1: Isco, Rico, Capo Lee as well.

Just gonna cool off for a second with this one, yeah. We're live until 10 p.m. bringing you good music, man. Well, that's subjective, I suppose. But yeah, keep it locked. Croydon FM DAB Plus 97.8, 99.4. Well, you probably

Yeah, that's anyone who's locked in right now, yeah. It's been one that I was making this week as well. This one, Prod Silco, you know, like that.

See, I made this one this week, yeah. And I actually had a version which I nearly doubled the tempo. Maybe that's strong, but I took it from like 120 to 148. But I forgot to bring that version with me today as well, otherwise I wanted to hear that too.

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So I'm going to play it one more time. And yeah, man, we're coming towards the end of the first hour as well. Keep it locked.

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I'm just waiting for someone to vocal it.

I think I've got to start bringing through some more of my own productions, yeah. That's going to be a feature of the show. Maybe I'll set myself a challenge. One of these days, we'll just do a solo. We're going to do 100% productions, 2 hours. Maybe some edits as well. We're not quite there. But the hard drive is getting heavy.

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3: 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We've gone big with 3 times £250 jackpots, over £1,000 in cash and prizes,

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You're locked into the Silco Show right now on Croydon FM. If you missed the first hour, you missed a couple of It's Coming Home, Grime Flips. Quite a lot of Funky House. A couple of my own productions as well. We're live until 10 p.m. right here, yeah, so don't go anywhere. Keep it locked.

second hour, I think we're going to at least start off with some more electronic focus selection. Longer mixes, techier. This one's entitled Undercurrent. Shouts to Kintil and Scuffed Records on this one as well, yeah. Scuffed Records every time, honestly, every time. That's probably a weekly shout out from me at this point.

Yeah, this is a nice blend right here. Out to Amor Sati and Siu Mata on their first track as well. Coming in with the vocal over the top, yeah, Fotech. Not to be underestimated, yeah.

don't know about Fotech, yeah, you should get to know. He's someone I actually didn't discover too long ago myself, but he's quickly becoming one of my favourite producers. He's been around for years, I think, mostly doing drum and bass. You know, I discovered him, yeah, I was in a record shop, I was looking around. Seen one sick album cover on the wall, I'm like, speaking to the guy, I'm like, what's that one? And he starts telling me about his Gassing It Up, oh, this guy's a legend, he does makes all this amazing music. I'm like, sweet, let me grab that one then. He looks back at me, yeah, he says £80. Suddenly, yeah. You know, I'm anti-streaming all of that, but suddenly Spotify don't seem too bad. So needless to say, yeah, I didn't buy it. But that got me thinking. I was like, who's selling a new album for £80 like this? The times we share. And how do I not know about them? Heart, soul, and mind. So here we are, yeah, developed a little bit of an obsession, done a little deep dive. And now I have to say, yeah, £60, £80, whatever. Fair enough. Some music that. I think that speaks to a culture of music and how we consume it these days, that how shocked I was about that price. Even seeing an album above £10, £20, you know. Really spin your head back. Meanwhile, you got people spending, you know, millions, billions on art, pieces of art that don't even make noise, man. You just hang out on your wall. Obviously, I'm joking. I'm a fan of art as well, but you know, it gets me thinking, you know. We've commodified music, we've turned it into some sort of background activity. People don't sit down just to listen to music anymore. Ever since your love has brought me up. Maybe I do, maybe you do, but either way, man, I'm getting carried away. I'm talking over the whole tune that I'm meant to be bigging up. But yeah, hold tight, Fotech. Let me see what else I've got of his as well.

Yeah. Definitely got some more for you from him, yeah. Maybe we'll dive into some of the Smith and Mighty as well. Talk about some of their work as well. There was a phase on this show as well when I was getting into sort of more ambient electronic stuff as well, and the Smith and Mighty and a bunch of these old school drum and bass guys, they were making hip hop style records. Well, not even hip hop style, just objectively hip hop music beats, but with like a really British slash obviously sound system Jamaican infused culture of... Yeah, I'm doing too much. That's all I'm trying to say, is it didn't quite sound like the American stuff. It was more stripped back, a lot more bass heavy. This one, Botek, DJ Kicks.

0: managed to find an example of the type of music I was thinking. Some sort of 90s, more stripped back, English style hip hop. Maybe English style is the wrong word, I mean more sort of electronic style. Yeah, man, on that topic, I think maybe just go away, think, or maybe let me know how much is the most that you would pay for an album if you knew it was the only way you could get an album from your favourite artist of all time. How much is that worth to you? I'm kind of talking about it proportionally.
1: Croydon FM. We are culture.
0: So yeah, man, think about that. This one, slower one, Fotek as well. And then we'll move on. We might find some Smith and Mighty. Because this type of music always makes me think of their stuff. But yeah, man, I always find it interesting. I'm probably one of the only people I know who's not a DJ. Obviously I am, but of people who aren't DJs that I know, I wouldn't be able to tell you too many people who still pay for music other than a little Spotify subscription here and there. So how can we make livings? Well, I know every single one of them will look you in your eyes and tell you they love it.

which doesn't feel like a healthy ecosystem. But I'm not trying to be negative here. I feel like change is afoot. I feel like, if anything, AI is showing people how much we need human creativity. So all you got to do is champion in it in your own life and in your own circles, and that's how it grows. That's the butterfly effect. It's not all doom and gloom. This is a slow, introspective one, courtesy of Fotech, yeah, and I'm just going to let it run for a second.

got one from Smith and Mighty lined up. Similar vein, similar era. You can hear me just chopping it in there slightly, yeah. So I'm going to mix that one in for you, and then I'll chat about Smith and Mighty ever so slightly, because we're doing some talking in the second half of the show.

Yeah, man, hold tight, Smith and Mighty every time. Actually had the pleasure of seeing them live last summer in Bristol, actually, as well. So yeah, they're sort of group from Bristol, sort of widely considered to potentially have pioneered sort of a Bristol version of trip-hop. They made tracks for Massive Attack, I believe. They're known for their own stuff as well as some big collaborations. I'll play one a little bit more of an upbeat one. This real bass heavy analog, you know, this is music built for the sound system right here.

Yeah, I really believe that this sound was really influential, especially in terms of how much electronic style music we're seeing come out of Bristol at the moment and over the last few years, decades. You know, these guys started in the 80s, late 80s, they were doing stuff like this. So we've got a couple more from them as well. We're just chilling out. It's the Silco Show. Yeah, we're live on Croydon FM until 10 p.m. As we are every week, every Wednesday night. Usually we don't do too much talking, yeah, but we're just on vibes. This one, another one from Smith & Mighty. Yeah, this one entitled The Higher Dub. If you're liking it, make sure you go check out their debut album. It's called Bass Is Maternal. This is one of the tracks from that album. You can hear really dub inspired as well. This is what happens when people in Bristol find out about Jamaica.

And if that wasn't obvious enough, this one should nail the point home. Yeah, big up Smith and Mighty every time. Gonna move on from that after this one, I reckon. We'll see where we end up for the rest of the show. Keep it locked. This is Croydon FM. Oi, gotta give a shout out to Senegal as well. Just put one past Belgium. I have to say a small part of me was rooting for Congo as well. I think had they been playing anyone for anyone except England, I probably would have been cheering it on. So it'd be nice to see Senegal go through.

But this is not a football show. This is not Radio 5 Live. This is the Silco Show right on Croydon FM, yeah, and we're live in the mix. We're going to get back into the mix for the remainder of the show. Yeah, we've got about half an hour to go. Keep it locked. 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On to the next 8, you know, like that.

Yeah, out to Prosper featuring Ra on that last one. This one, Radio Los Santos. Out to anyone who likes GTA. This must have been one of the radio stations, nah? Giving video game house music anyways. Little bouncy one as we come towards the end of the show. Yeah, we've got time for a couple more.

Coming towards the end of the show now, yeah. Old Tat Felix CW on this one. He's probably going to see us out. Shout out anyone who's caught any part of the show. Remember, you can listen back. Make sure you're following up the CFM social media on the Instagram. Everywhere you get your social media, they're out there. 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That's where you can find us. But if you're locked in on the radio, then you know that already. DAB Plus as well. If you're going away from South London, we're out there. 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Social media to stay up to date. Make sure you're locked in every day of the week. We got shows live and direct. And have done for 8 years, yeah. Big up Clive, big up Phoebe, big up everyone involved with Croydon FM. 8 years, no joke. But it's only the beginning, yeah.

This has been the Silco Show. I'm here every Wednesday night from 8 until 10 p.m. to close off the Wednesday section. The Wednesday mixtape, yeah. Big up Alex J. Big up Nick. That goes from the Reggae Rockers Show to the R&B Sessions into the Silco Show, you know.

It's gonna be the last one from me. Shout out M, shout out Sam Bingo, Bakey, Step and Sway. This is my message from you, from me to you, Step and Sway. That's a good

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1: England's World Cup dreams are still alive. They've beaten DG Congo 2-1 in Atlanta. The Three Lions got off to a rocky start when their opponents scored after just 7 minutes. But Harry Kane saved the day and kept fans waiting until the 75th minute to equalise. Just for good measure, he knocked in another at the 86th minute. This England fan is delighted.
2: It was good. You know, it was a battle in the first half, but they looked like they were going to create. And then, you know, finally they pull through and they create the chance and bang, a couple of goals and everyone's happy.
1: The Defence Secretary insists Andy Burnham will back the Defence Investment Plan if he becomes Britain's next Prime Minister. The row over military spending has intensified after it's emerged there is a £4.7 billion shortfall which will need to be found in this autumn's budget. But Dan Jarvis says the PM in waiting is behind defence investment.
3: I absolutely have the assurance that as Prime Minister, Andy Burnham will make sure that we've got the investment coming.

0: back in office. The president's under fire amid claims he's profiting from the presidency, but says everybody's making money from rising stock markets.
1: So we're all profiting. I'm profiting because I have a lot of money and a lot of cash, and I give it to institutions. I don't know if they know what they're doing or not, but they buy a vast array of things.
0: And England saw its warmest June on record, according to the Met Office. Temperatures were nearly 3 degrees Celsius above average. That's the latest from Radio News Hub. I'm David Hall.
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respect. There's no denying the army is rising. Call me a titan, thunder and lightning. 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
1: 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Big things are gone, more fire. How you mean? 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

0: Carreras Classics is your go-to show for a weekly hit of the best hip-hop, R&B and slow jams of yesteryear. I'll be bringing you timeless hits to vibe to every Thursday from 3 to 5pm. But you see me, I like to do things differently and play you some tunes you may have even forgotten about. Sure, we'll throw in the classics you love, but expect to hear those underrated bangers of the past that you just won't hear anywhere else. Good vibes, throwback anthems, and laid-back chatter that will make your Thursday feel like a Friday. Be sure to join me, Carrera Chanel, right here on Croydon FM. 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
1: 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Thank you, Jaya Rice, cry down in all the morning. 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
1: Flashing lights. Lively up yourself. 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Well, for you, nobody can take that from your mind. Great things are going to happen for you. 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